Yeah, send a baby din common eye as you are the mom penny for Fiaha. Say, Casa Abba Crisosumo de Do. 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And I could see a day, but sorry, don't say Russia demo. Young qua sorry. But Casa, Casa Abba, sorry, as bas sorry demo de Do. Uncoma will be out in a sorry, Uncoma will be out in a bontain, and a sorry cry will be ding. 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
1: Major Alexis.
0: Prophet.
1: Of Alumba, or yourself who said, we invite him on a church da. Make an history na. Anna, we hear Lokenya church na.
0: Mm-hmm.
1: And what da bayana?
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0: Evangelist Lokenya,
1: oh yes, na sorry, yeah. Me program Evangelist Lokenya invited me. Of Alumba ni introduce me. On a mass of original platform. On a BDN mommy a bompire. Aye bibia. It on what starting ministry? What starting ministry, rather? No, so go a low key, no, the show. Such as you. But on say, or who no creepy. And walk, yeah. Tientinasi.
0: Me over good morning of Alumba.
2: Yeah, good cool, papa.
0: Now who are the offer?
2: Radio yeah, dear.
0: Great. Me more voice if we saw for one ever. Na yen share yen common asse in sunya dear. Good morning family. This is PO 95.7. It is the anointed church bells who are quoba multimedia. 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
3: we are poor because we value prayer more than principles and knowledge. I am telling you the gospel truth. We African believers, we value prayers more than principles and knowledge. I know. Ya jimpa bu di chai principles. Principles means that it's a country. This is your when you man him, we I pray. But I can tell you, I value principles more than prayer. God took Adam from where he made him. And I don't know that's in the Garden of Eden. I'm telling you, God never told Adam to pray.
0: And come on say, Metia, Mayam Shime. God never told Adam to pray. Hey. So for Assemblies of God background, Reverend Bosom Chen. So focus here. Na Odin komo eti se idie. Hey, yen so bompa ye da womre ho. Hey, yen yakonde ye nimpa bo Christofo. Eh den ye dru se. Nkomo no do so ye sase de afri ade aka ebe dwendwene ho. Oh message ana se. Oh voice audio to support this and as our contribution or oh, idea be a besha for 0247 716364 0247 716364. Zofu, good morning again
1: Major.
0: Oh, yeah, so for a gospel musician. Yamakaba.
1: Major Salazis.
0: And say, Uja Hokoi.
1: I call your programs be a Canada Kakra.
0: Okay.
1: Ben, I watch me and Sunday. They are Canada Kakra, Koya, and Sorenia.
0: I don't know, dear gang.
1: I don't know, dear gang, Michel will be there.
0: So for what the Reverend was on Jenka, see, as a man of God, of value principles more than prayers.
1: Mm.
0: And as a Christian, I don't have something to catch rain.
1: My boss off na basso. Na machine in Kunai.
0: Where I'm in Pesa, I don't know.
1: First Samuel 21, verse 12. 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
0: What in Bible body?
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0: O Christo ni wa condien empire.
1: Menu hana yokon. 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Won be da.
0: No ni mi di economy hunu.
1: It is a radon command. It will bump and an empire.
0: That is 14:14.
1: Cause
0: you come,
1: never radon command. Any you come out bump a day. Babu must have meaning in an horse in the party bobra. You will have a bobble, boo, I'm in far mobra.
0: So for dinner, so the man can say, we are here much.
1: And I'm a traitor, you're so from a can, eh? And you be a bump a empire, or bow your bar, or while you. The cash arrangement and sound rock bumpire arrangement in me say submissive bro. 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
0: or baby, no one wants to bed still. 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
1: a piano or baby or crowd will bring once and say, no, Jimmy. She should finance a car home. 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
0: A crony, yes, I am a man, a motor needing open, every crony bear man at an alcasse. 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
1: Now, I hear no command. 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
0: the radins want done in the circusia. It is a basse or be only baby to be a man's
1: one. What of us are finding a man bomb pie? 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
1: 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So, tias, yes, sir, and your 20 de warrior, name we are the young sunny, I drain a warrior. 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
0: aware na agranya achievement
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0: It's awful.
1: It's in a map, Prawalia more.
0: Oh, no, I'm quite warso. I didn't know too. I didn't know Bano.
1: Uh-huh.
0: Oh, no, no, one, I need you.
1: What the mamma, me Bano?
0: Yes, or the mauba.
1: No,
0: am I do the other
1: one? No, Bango, your honey, and you soon. 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That's here. 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A compa was here while a ma. 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
1: 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Yes.
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1: Roman sisters, say me hu baby. 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
1: 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E wo so waye sex. Wa anya sex e moa wo. 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
1: 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What I say, eighty, so what baby bomb, gay, now on for principles and Cahon, O Boada, and ye da.
0: Umu Cahon, my ama, Italian Catholic priesting, Reverend Father Ferretto, what Jai Roman Father, Akawarikin and Ibe, Mokan.
1: I did drenache, why are they? Because Roma.
0: Miss of Mempesa, Mempesa.
1: Our Lena now. Oh, I'm not the video be sendo. Give you a single new Roman father champion. A modern one, not champion.
0: I am true.
1: Tis the Anabijan Roman father for a chino. Oh, no, Nanda.
0: Ah, Meji a radin crop foodie. Edgy a radia soon foodie. Edgy one or two who is
1: Roman father for me brao.
0: Only evidence of Mempeha. Now,
1: so be by can meet him up with the natural ban.
0: Eh,
1: oh,
0: in chattel so.
1: Se mi ntwa ntu bi as well ni mi se wa wo no bra be so so me fish me I mean ni mbe ya ma wo ne ma wa hen ha dan mo
0: so for me dey me pass mo asama kana
1: zo dey see e dey as e dey wa be pe bi ayo e ya dey nya me na dey bo ni pa
0: e ne dey wo mo because on konkon
1: e dey on konkon
0: mo maria na dey wo
1: dabirabi ne be dey maria e dey maria na maria no we ye ye ndey asem be na wo ken aso no asisan. And this is the first in the bill.
0: I'm sorry, Azizan.
1: And your master, sir, first you call Roma across any Chichi Milone, Tom Brown, and the NHB.
0: Oh, Italy, the owner, so yeah.
1: And a Ghana, yeah. What are schools for Romans, Nema Teddy's young Greek and CCA? First, no Musipa, and no one who's almost in new schools.
0: New schools, I say.
1: She said, Bia, LA, buildings, ye see. Which is almost your moya. First, no,
0: you so that I'm not in our coom. And one of
1: I almost see you. And say, I saw the seven asses. I call you business,
0: Madame Pere. I don't know what is that. Debut me, mom, so we are so for Nazi.
1: And you can't say, I'm human, I have to say, Jim, to say,
0: dear TNS, your botay, a or so.
1: Heaven. Dear TNN, your room for Toland or Han. Oh, my Elise, a ye. A prehorn, my lease, of our coach, is young Fanco,
0: my lease, or Tuma.
1: Aye.
0: Who chas as in Libya, Omino Shay. In Amedia.
1: Alas,
0: in Yancopondia.
1: O Poku alone, Masasin at Dawano. Young Kunyuko Chubby. What's your way? A
0: double cock. So, they are sorry and quad the Omino Hibet, Ubet Yasifia de Mudia. Besodi Bayena Mia Jumadia, Omino Shay.
1: Any demanding name could Chubby will be Bayena Mia Jumania and Fancy as or Da Cabun. You be boas or done a guasin because on as has no idea.
0: Sir,
1: a ye from round about we. And I'm a tennis for dear. Baby, a heart ya came. kebe ye interchanging kebe timi di ama ban near the si nanka e kwan na de that's why e come so so mu di si mo omu di si mo abe peska Asolity school e mani patriot school fees ko Asolity training te say nursing training mani patriot school fees but omu mi adwuma
0: I'm sorry, I'm a business. I'm also a business.
1: I'm a business. School fees now, my university now, my sister. More tests, I'm called for no Pia Bontana. Why name me a Juma Momonia? I must also a beer center, a bomb pie, and a radima.
0: I know they are buying Asim.
1: A band was a beer man, Tessa,
0: of course.
1: And then the Munya Bama Bang Chichi University, a dear Nasolomon Mwaji University.
0: See, boy, buy no.
1: Mo boy, buy na tisku. 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My John school fees is a mum dear nini. As I saw mumma has one bampabo, I bet your collection. Tio, let's see you.
0: So hold on, T and Komoy, of our hammy, me boy, T as a me member. So it's so full, and I can't see more sorry there, Mensan Diazzi.
3: You build schools that members' children cannot attend, but you raise money from members to build a school. Oppression. What is different between that and slave trade? What's the difference? You raise money, and you tell them we want to build a school so our children can have a school to attend. You raise their money, and they all contributed. You built the school and put the school fees where their children cannot attend. What is that not Yahoo? Is that not Yahoo?
0: Apostle Abel.
1: I am dear.
0: Say. Ye besi school na ye timi ajijiskia ye de asore na sikana na esi school but ye wie school na ye bi no na ye de school fees atoto so ay man sore ma no e man timi nko school ni bi enti wei eye krono eye sisi ade na sofo kanse mo sofo member so be for an so me de menyame anim
1: de tie ne se e wose nka akuruma na akuruma hospital nka e free. It will be intimate inquiries, dear Cotto collection, me and fancy hospital. Now, Cremon, who come free, one out of collection.
0: Nemum Kazi and you come, dear.
1: Okay, free. San was here, you know. Yes. They said Baptist University.
0: Okay.
1: Also be your co Baptist. And call or one card that says us on Wakwacha, or so co school ni free.
0: San?
1: I be called our to collection, my contribute.
0: No better than your sketch, a youth one car. Tutors, no.
1: Remember,
0: no.
1: Ujai Matadis, or no more congenial collection. Whoa. I'm a fan of crazy. David, I'm a nutia.
0: Namisica,
1: or general collection. Namidia Sika, Nipa Nedi, Chaka, Nipa, you go, Webby. Collection, or more kind, baby, Webby.
0: I don't know, Pesa.
1: I don't mean
0: allegation,
1: may say. Ah, so you know, I'm in Pessima Bonidi. I'm to collection. No movie, yes, sir. Add the camera above here, chill my me back one. Movie, yes, sir. Yes. Ain't he say a Jen Solomon DC school, dear Bentin, yes, answer you, Miss School Fees. Chamoya Massoliban, the Messi school. Now we are cool bass on the camera, and you cast me Jew School Fees. Tina, me, Messi Massoli. Best at a church now, a Drew Sunday school. Ye mechre Peter say Paul say wo ho. Ye mechre craft. What ya say? Ye so mo omo de subject bia be school a omo bondi bi bia no ye so mo twere robot e kwa be fa so engineering. En me na mechre o master ho.
0: Kwasi ada. Nkora na basande.
1: Oh yes, en na mechre. En na practical te na man na di dwa no so e business summit. Se bia we did drag one by first world being financial freedom.
0: If there's a way revival, no.
1: Debbie, the match such as any man. And on the hill. And on the hill, and my man, I'm here, day. Me, my titi, matey for. Se bet me, my matey for my account fire for. Bako, your friend, or boy, or 400 million than accounts, matey. Yes, Bako, so. Or bones room at a small bones room or bear or cost 70,000 man and 30 years savings 2 years in ye. Yes, metini every day be a manager to 100 cities. Every day. E ko 2 years ni.
0: Obetumins because Kromo say her crumbs made for me tell so omo omo ka omo 200 cities. Ate o.
1: Yes. Eti dey be ntina we metini. 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
1: A day.
0: I'll say a day no what tiny bibi with nina profit of 700.
1: Aha. It is wabawa solia ti weye milonia. But unyan teach you know how I obey menya financial freedom. And I'm a metre wa swale. Stan be ubi unko bokrono. What I say? No matter business, a quite befa swa ye juma, a quite befa swa Christi guy bia, nam nena was santase. No ye office, we need to try and cast 7 million, men and men ni jaye. It's where you can't get on word doom.
0: Ah, the only good bottle.
1: I got it.
0: Who's that guy?
1: This is what I'm talking
0: about. Ah, the cost supply.
1: The cost supply. Guy B, because there's a who's who near you, my web university. My man, Chiro, Cope Matilia, baby. Matilia, no. Nepu, you know, my dear Pana Coco Sereno. Moon design, never fash a bag, never rubber shell, never call office to office. What's that year's family when your customers? What does you make stress, Annie, man?
0: And I know a teacher be or so a teacher, ni wa resign from teaching eyes would you,
1: Kada, yes.
0: Na no, now, Castle was two bedroom.
1: I, why, dear? It's we trend you may be one, made you many moon say it's Bab Rumas, say, and a Peter, Cooku ye fish, eh, was him. Cooku ye fish, eh, was him.
0: Also, and then, also, we see cow on a noon. You see, no mom could not be
1: too fast will be any so. Ntimi fa mobla emwao challenge sa ne me nyina metwe
0: onye mpa ebodi
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0: me call fa aba
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0: onye mpa ebodi ofa na be kan bia mame ofa mo akwa aba
4: e ku ala yes
0: be jiri so me
4: ala dia ya dia
0: Reverend Musum tena edi guiding come out your audio no so one there oje nsese edi sin mpa ebo na aso sofu timi jina so dem kan we ya me dey be sin afim ofa ehne na yakwe
4: the tier for time and catch me to two kwan kakra. Because he bought the name Boako.
0: Just as often as he has on Canada. I've been to know. Oh, Baba.
4: But you say, you see, can give me easier and go up.
0: Oh, okay. Oh, yeah. You're not crying here. Oh, yeah. One and crying me, Timmy, no, but I'm in Penny House. I've been more and all by their feet.
4: Oh, yeah, man.
0: You see, I've been going to Yaka. I never could be.
4: I is wedding go movie. 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
4: 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Others all night back, or the Akan Sunday, who were we? Others all Wednesday, cancel back, or the Akan Sunday, who were we? 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
4: old. 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
4: that
0: I'm
4: so sorry. I'm so sorry. I'm so sorry. I'm so sorry. I'm so sorry. I'm so sorry. I'm so sorry. I'm so
0: sorry.
4: I'm so sorry. I'm so sorry. I'm so sorry. I'm so sorry. I'm so sorry. I'm so sorry. I'm so sorry. I'm so sorry. I'm so sorry. I'm so sorry. I'm so sorry. I'm so sorry. 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
0: okay of any two niggas can
4: I? Oh, yeah, to me, no. Oh, that's how the nimdia be back home.

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From 10 straight to 1. 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

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We call this Pure Reggae Chant each and every Saturday and Sunday. Sunday from 10 Street to 1. And I'm still up in the place to keep in your loop of good music. Don't flip the dial, stick and stay for more and more classical reggae music coming. In between time, I'll be interrupting a little bit. Bianya, yes, I would say good music, no be interrupted. Hey, yapa. Yes. I have one personal reggae music that Samini composed. And that one, it's one of my personal favorites. And that song always brings memories. You know, in our lives, we have one or two things that we use for good, to keep good memories, yeah? And the song I'm talking about happens to be Oba coming from Samini.

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Yes. 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This is just tuning. My name is Selecta Raikon. 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

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And this rhythm is called the country bass rhythm. 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Talk them a talk. The Morgan Heritage.

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Homegrown reggae music, homemade. 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

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By the man called Edu Fosu Albert. It's an old tune. Pay attention to this tune. Listen to it one more time. It's lyrical content. Thank you, Kumasi. Thank you, Sekro. I'm out.

0: next.
1: My name is Naomi Forquo from Minneapolis, Minnesota. When I was in town, I listened to Hour of Grace with Prophet Kwame Agaspa at Pure 95.7. 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

America, United States of Donald Trump City and Boris Johnson, Queen Elizabeth. 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
0: Yamin can no baby obia. 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

We are none a bow with Ginny Diepa, Dina Kuma Shenmu, Shenu Mani Co School. Only you were disappointed. Nyan Shannon, Onun and Yamukum, Nube Page Anua, and Newa Page Abusia. The other okay. 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Honest, why you're the Boyenia, me pacho. 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What you want, Yamin tea? John chapter, Mark chapter 2, 15 up to 17. It will be Yesu any enkofu bididi. Na omu ye tax collectors, omu jijetwo. Bible say, enkofu bi baya umbe tu se Yesu Christo ni sankofu jina. 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And I used to say, Nia on yarn, Oya, Oya, your shuffle. The on yarn, or the doctor, yade, or the adro, yade, Nemumia or yarn, or no, here, doctor, on the here, drew. 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

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Hebrews chapter 11, verse 5, Yekasafa Enoch. Hebrews chapter 11, verse 7, Yekasafa Joseph. Yekasafa Noah. Hebrews chapter 11, verse 8, Yekasafa Abraham. Hebrews chapter 11, verse number 9. Ekasafa Jacob ne Isaac ho. Hebrews chapter 11, verse number 11. Ekasafa Sarah ho. Osi gidienti na Sarah nyini ye. Na onya ho de di nyin sei. Hebrews chapter 11, verse 17. Ekasafa Abraham ho biem. Hebrews 11, verse number 20. Ekasafa Jacob ho. Hebrews chapter 11, verse number 21. Ekasafa your friends Joseph ho. Hebrews chapter 11, verse 23. Ekasafa Moses ho. Hebrews chapter 11, verse 31. Ekasafa Rahab. 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
0: and sorry any problem in a sense ye pamu nyakopom ma bebre o se nko mba sorry dem ye pamu ma kwa bonten and ye esa ye money areho ne se esa ko esa se ye pamu ma kwa bonten no. Yes, I call evangelism.
1: That's evangelism. Yes, I call you. And from yes, I call you. I don't want for.
0: So, I don't know about you. You can't miss any moment. So, Papa, I think message we say, Minister, you remember Boyana? Yeah, the ABI said, we'll be a phone line. I'm sure someone will be back.
1: And yeah, maybe a phone line 024 0240 92 92 83 0240 92 92 56.
0: And Papa, because I say, yes, as of what I say, I saw your hospital. And to me, I don't remember. To my body, you know, so from the prescription, mommy.
1: No, no, so from the cry,
0: and so, you know,
1: I don't buy for you, I don't go for you.
0: So, you
1: know, you to be a
0: so, you know, you are under the diagnosing of Holy Spirit and Gong Gong. So, about why I need now, as a chef. So, I come back and I say, it beat me, and I'll be if I saw them more. Now, I quite a problem. So, I saw them be a more. Papa, who I saw them do one, I saw them to me, yama. You complain, you complain, I saw them, yama. But at the end of the day, yeah, message, now I say, preaching, and I'm a member, I say, but they may send for time to me, baha. But Yako Ponson said, or sing for God so loved the world that he gave. So, as many that receive him, he gave that to them, he gave him power. And he said, Martina Medi. Let me tell you, my dear, made this up upon us. Also, when we are even yet sinners, Christ came to die for us. It means to be we are. Let me ban in here. Only the pan or upon my catcher, say, may send fatta, send me back Christ on us. In tea, they accuse you the law instead of grace. It is a memoir.
1: Now, Obia Bassory, no beer to me, a quack of friend and sister, Tadia showing
0: you. Also, Papa, you can hear Banyana, who can say, I'm saying. What's the position of the church? Are we interceding or we are condemning?
1: Condemning.
0: About the position of the church must be intercession. Ye dear ma for. But you're leaving your position as no king. You leave your position as intercessors, and we are now condemning people. And yet we want them to come back into the church. And you're possible, sir. And your memoir by was
1: obitimi tina radio so as me yourself no di. Sumbi penyatem, bit me di cremofatam sa nak ah tio.
0: But Bonadipano, yes, I know. As the issue is, Bible no kan kudun ya se we ja babo ni nyebe brebe nyina to nchen ye 66 week no class say so was a dose was a say you ebi wo ebi kan ho eti eno no we kan wi akwa ko do bi item eno no what does it relate to message now pastor madiba na na papa atan se ngwa se obi preacher obi sha kun se message be no pastor put across because message yi so bi nti ase akra won se ade bi oye bi anya 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
1: o ka Abraham won asem ka Moses won asem na o de obi oye tutu ni na ne na be
0: enti so onu kwa nya gidi a who are you to say someone say
1: Gabi nyakopo gie no dwamanfo no a
0: so far, I think message is a very good message. I believe, sir. We call it that I evangelism. Say, you recall, I evangelism. A man for BIB or person sacrifice massacre. Because who said Yakupo and Stella and Medo?
1: Timmy, there be a mecca, unuman, sir, but not sorry, damn. Daku, obeshian Yakupo, said the woof is a wet giant. Sabi, Name, Emma Yako cans and patch ready pan, no, no, sir.
0: Yeah.
1: Open ma, no, a crumb for no say Yanko country. This one no ban wo hie nyame sa de wo hie ano na.
0: Obaje na.
1: Am so beje.
0: Obaje na. 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So to go baby. See, I'm going to get from Jidia Abidu Adia and I said we are Bama. And to be first, I'm going to be able to get from the media and I'm going to be able to get from the media. Amen.

0: Say John chapter 9. Na Yesu ni na sia fo ashia obi. Omushia how is we? We why abone anase tese di ni mu anu no. Ana Yesu said, "Abi, enye bone asem o."
1: Yeah,
0: what you want to why and a yamina mena me said I yen sasa de beya many munyam and did what you want on the oyen and yamin and munia or coin or befas wow that you know. The super do heaven pa and any pubia would know yet or yet or yen pub ponini no co heaven. No bishop would be cut on a bag no cobbins.
1: I think you could do love would be a share level near one. The punishment level, what good nana, air or the cancer?
0: Ah, clear.
1: Or shall level now, what good nano, no, they are cancer. Into a shell, or no, what you might deny me, what town honor. Or no per se, tensioner and nipper, maybe a bit dinner, baby, or no, no, no. But it takes time for everybody to get to where we want to get to. Because a crack cry owner, or we are. Like the child cross from Cronus, be a running car, and be made than Naso. It's a new pair, it's all good. Never be a make good no air fan, Jaju be say, be one or a bonitino on Jan at a go. Dear, a trade gas, I don't know. You have no access in the last of PCI. Is that not a course? There's a course until the course, yeah. Then you must look for the course. Kakakakra, obe frame. But normally, yeah, per se, shum, Namino born or coffers, shim waho, Nako put me a shim. Oh yeah, immediate at once by force God.
0: Yes.
1: In a Osan. Prophet man, Adoroma, it's yao. It's your immediate God. In a your process God, where God takes you through the process.
0: At once by force God.
1: It's your mean premier in a yamia or do for process. It's in Yangopon. But as the beer canon, Papa Yentim, whom you mean, send all the bears in a yakin and my young son and Yamisu here. Because Ankadena, Paul and as a saw numb Damascus Cras or Kukunipa, Nakopos Majo. We made my mammy. In a second, or a summer hand robber say, Wokroma, second, I want to 224 a busy 224 to the bottom for Okrumi. I'll do a bit my juphony.
0: Unis of Befra is Yafon, Ukrano. No more condemn one, sir, or in the Papa,
1: yeah,
0: or before Mokum, but no one is in Yamiagen.
2: I'll buy.
0: So, auntie, I don't know. 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
0: 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No, sadi mi unu eko seven ko. 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
1: Amen.
3: Hello, people. They also say, "Sebu bienu a oye boni ni a enjoy you." 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
0: May Kai Bibia, Namequako, your program, baby. May Kanan or Nameka. And a papa with us of Mammy, but can also be by me fee, Adea, or no baby a quack with our bopers or warino. On an aquaqua then to a fiasinam's intimidate. Shout out mami, nti menye de. 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Wa wari di pa no ma wo beye 4 be sine. Asama mi ke 20 years atwam. Nti nya mi mfa atemu ma ye. What would the man to me all day? Ah, what would the man to me all day?
3: Oh, me, whom Timmy was the old kind, who shall cry? The only old motivating is, oh, I am. And I don't chase on to us on yet. But that old motivating now, man, who's in Yamin a day. But you will be condemned. And I quay 7 days fasting, quay say, Jimmy Panagin, what is she be the opportunity to remove? But you know who say, Yamin, their channel. Once I went to my partner, no, what year two more will be the number of cards. There's a way of that made a forgiving. If that didn't think I won out, would you not turn the cock on the mini palace? And now,
0: as some of my kind of children, I'm saying,
3: I'm
0: now, because I'm saying,
3: and I'm near run.
0: Papa, you are not in or the chair or the channel. But there no one who knew, and you say, on it, new runner. I reconcile it. O pesu obe jina so se wa ye bonde, but no nim se sa bonde no ye di acheno. 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E ni nipe biye e ni asem. The any war a seminal, any young coupon, if you say, oh, no, your freno, on your bonnet, nor your bonnet, too. By nipa de, oh, nisa titano, nipa de a freno, or your bonnet, nanzu any bonnet, too. Ah, ain't he sabby? Samimi, ye German foa. If you also ye, if you can entry, when you can enter, oh, your crown for, on your confra. 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
3: ji the hard you say o kwanda mi o e dangerous o
1: Baba,
3: I don't need a problem.
1: It's important. Papa,
3: just
1: Mr. Kebu. As I want to go and do evangelism, yep, woman, go for Maba, or so go for Nabano, or such a way.
0: It's in a maybe poor problem, sir. Say, Obi, your born in a year to Nasena. Obi, a child, the Nicoreas. But Mimi Fisher Sabrina was a key, a chilly pacron or dog.
3: And for now, the church is not far, have you or moon, or moon, yes, I know.
0: Who bet me in Kukum?
3: Yeah, which one man I saw to no man in Yato. We are not public in car for 3 months and 2 months. And you see, Busana, I tell you, oh, me, I'm a zero. Oh, no, who do you wear?
0: Oh,
3: so for
0: sack. Okay, I was a set. Well, I don't
3: know.
0: I said, a new panocra or no cross will be soon. Huna, young Fana, me, anywhere, and to Nancy, I'll be to Okra.
1: Any
0: and yet say I'm a chenazin. What dear I've been a film?
3: Sadden, no, oh, so for other a fine sujina. I saw for only be a preaching, said an hour can you say? Will be to me, dear, so for to read for then some hour can you say? asori ba ko kwa na so be wa no member ga ba ko frame me no so na ga le di kan me din ko moda da se woni asori ba ba ko wo mo ntiman 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What can you say? I could change Baba now. So I hear what from Baba can't. We know Baba can't do so far. Now, so please say, say, you are not saying real major.
0: Did I make us say do baby and go for demands? So
3: what does it?
0: You know, I'm ready.
3: So maybe when you say you are so far now, yes, now sorry, I'm paying you for years. I know. Do what they tell us already. We preach. I already so I no put piano. Sadly, that is sad. You want to emu eh haje ne
0: na kupon show bibia na ontine nem chobia